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1: 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Are you ready?
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This hour is brought to you by the Welcome Inn. And I tell you what, with the heat coming, a cold drink sounds good. How about a burger? Dollar off all burgers on the menu at the Welcome Inn. And that is happening tonight. So there you go. It's the Welcome Inn. 360-533-5060. You can even get orders to go. Hey, burger night. Dollar off burger night at the Welcome Inn. 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
6: 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Sunny skies today. We're going to see sunny skies tomorrow, Saturday, Sunday, and into Monday. We're going to see sunny skies and in the 90s.
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0: Thin Lizzy and the boys are back in town again off the 76 Jailbreak album, 50 years old. Oh boy, baby. It's KDUX.
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1: 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I know. Get out of here so your favorite Rick Moyer can come in. Well, here he comes.
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1: 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We're going to see sunny skies today, sunny skies tomorrow, Saturday, Sunday, and even into Monday, we're going to see 90s and sunny skies.
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0: 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Always great to play great music on a sunshiny day. Speaking of that, got your weather coming up.
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0: All right, take a look at our forecast. Mostly clear tonight, lows around 47. Tomorrow, partly sunny, gradually becoming all the way sunny with highs near 71. Saturday, partly sunny, gradually becoming more sunny with highs near 85. Sunday, 92. And then back down just a little bit for Monday to 81. So lots of heat. Take precaution.
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0: All right, taking a look at our forecast. Mostly clear tonight, lows around 47. Tomorrow, partly sunny, gradually becoming all the way sunny with highs near 71. Saturday, partly sunny, gradually becoming more sunny with highs near 85. Sunday, 92. And then back down just a little bit for Monday to 81. So lots of heat. Take precaution.
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0: 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Rick Moyer with you tonight. Thanks for rocking with me. What a beautiful evening.
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0: That's Boston with Amanda, 104.7 KDUX, the Rock of the Coast. Yeah, I'm Rick Moyer. Thanks for joining me.
1: It's time for the KTUX Concert Calendar. 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
2: 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It'll be Evanescence with Spirit Box and Nova Twins July 23rd at the White River Amphitheater. 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AC/DC in Vancouver, BC Place, August 13th. Triple Bill, Toto, Christopher Cross, and the Romantics at the White River on August 18th. The original The Guess Who with Don Felder, August 22nd at Climate Pledge Arena in Seattle. Guns N' Roses with special guest The Black Crowes, August 29th, Vancouver, BC Place. Godsmack with Stone Temple Pilots and Dorothy, September 24th at the White River. Motley Crue with special guest Extreme and Tesla at Ridgefield, Washington, September 26th. That'll be the last date on the summer tour for Motley Crue. And just announced, Twisted Sister featuring Sebastian Bach on lead vocals. That'll be at the Washington State Fair in Puyallup, September 27th. Rush in Seattle at the Climate Pledge Arena. Two shows, October 10th and Monday, October 12th. Sting, October 8th in Seattle. October 9th at the Benaroya Hall. The Smashing Pumpkins, a Rats in a Cage tour. That'll be featured at Climate Pledge Arena, November 6th. That is a Friday. And Journey with a farewell tour in Portland, September 19th. And at Veterans Memorial Coliseum on the 21st. That's your KDUX concert calendar, the Rock of the Coast.
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1: Now, it's KDUX Coastal Weather.
0: All right, take a look at our forecast. Mostly clear tonight, lows around 47. Tomorrow, partly sunny, gradually becoming all the way sunny with highs near 71. Saturday, partly sunny, gradually becoming more sunny with highs near 85. Sunday, 92. And then back down just a little bit for Monday to 81. So lots of heat. Take precaution.
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0: Chainz. 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Before that, had some music from Van Halen with Panama. Gosh, I don't sing that song, do I? Yeah, coming up, The Who, Ozzy, Night Ranger, and more Cars for you.
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0: Journey, Feeling That Way. Before that, ZZ Top on the Rock of the Coast, 104.7. KDUX, all sorts of great stuff happening. Oh, my gosh. It's summertime. I mean, not officially. It will be. I think summer is starts on the same day as my anniversary. Yeah, I'll be married 40 years this year. Can you believe that? Yeah, I got married when I was 3. Yeah, I'm young.
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8: Now, it's KDUX Coastal Weather.
0: All right, taking a look at our forecast. Mostly clear tonight, lows around 47. Tomorrow, partly sunny, gradually becoming all the way sunny with highs near 71. Saturday, partly sunny, gradually becoming more sunny with highs near 85. Sunday, 92. And then back down just a little bit for Monday to 81. So lots of heat. Take precaution.
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0: 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Got Swingtown from Steve Miller Band on the way, Lenny Kravitz, and the Eagles.
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5: These boots I'm wearing were made for rocking, because that's just what I do. 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
5: Today I am commemorating the anniversary of Megadeth's debut record, Killing Is My Business, and Business Is Good, and that is probably the best metal album title ever. The album was released just over 2 years after Dave Mustaine was kicked out of Metallica. Now, initially, Dave thought his career was over before it had even started, but when he hooked up with David Ellefson in L.A., the two of them clicked and set out to create a band that was heavier than Mustaine's former group. Megadeth was signed by Combat Records out of New York City. They were only given $8,000 to record, and that included the fee for their producer. But when they ended up spending more than half the budget on drugs and alcohol, they fired the producer and did it themselves. Yeah, no need to stop doing the drugs. Now, even though Killing is the only Megadeth LP that didn't chart, it was critically acclaimed and ended up being the biggest seller that Combat Records ever had. But when you think about it, who else did they have on that label? And then Megadeth moved over to Capitol for their next one. The song I've got for you today is a rare one. It's a cover of Nancy Sinatra's classic, These Boots Are Made for Walking. Dave changed the lyrics, which didn't sit well with the original songwriter, Lee Hazelwood. Lee threatened to sue if it wasn't removed. Combat caved, and it did not appear on any of the pressings going forward. But here it is right now on your Daily House of Haircut.

0: That's the very rare and very classic Megadeth cover of These Boots Are Made for Walking, commemorating their debut release on your daily House of Hair cut. Hey, grab your phone, head to Facebook, and search for the House of Hair, then click follow. While you're at it, go to dsnyder.com so you can check up on all things me. This is D. Snyder reminding you to never forget, if it ain't metal, it's crap! See you tomorrow.
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Beautiful Girls. All right. On the way, Deep Purple with Woman from Tokyo. Motley Crue, and right now, baby, we got the Rolling Stones.

the crew on the Rock of the Coast, 104.7 KDUX. You crew heads, you happy with this? I hope so. Here's The Who.

0: 7, KDUX, the Rock of the Coast. Rick Moyer with you tonight. Rocking you into the evening. Remember, we are giving away $1,000 to a lucky dad out there in our Dad Cash contest. 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You can do it every day, all the way till the 19th. It's $1,000 you could win for dad. 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
15: Now, it's KDUX Coastal Weather.
0: All right, taking a look at our forecast. Mostly clear tonight, lows around 47. Tomorrow, partly sunny, gradually becoming all the way sunny with highs near 71. Saturday, partly sunny, gradually becoming more sunny with highs near 85. Sunday, 92. And then back down just a little bit for Monday to 81. So lots of heat. Take precaution.
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0: 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Before that, Closer to the Heart from Rush. Leonard Skinner on the way, Guns N' Roses, and Tom Petty and the Heartbreakers.
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Come on, Alice Cooper, School's Out. 104.7 KDUX. Don't forget, Red, White, and Boom happening on July 4th, downtown Aberdeen. And from 11 to 4, there's carnival games, there's food vendors, there's entertainment, there's a car show, Five Star, and Downtown Aberdeen Association sponsoring that. It's going to be really fun. 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So check it out, Red, White, and Boom. Plan on being there.

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1: What the Constitution means to me is compelling and engaging. 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
0: All right, taking a look at our forecast. Mostly clear tonight, lows around 47. Tomorrow, partly sunny, gradually becoming all the way sunny with highs near 71. Saturday, partly sunny, gradually becoming more sunny with highs near 85. Sunday, 92. And then back down just a little bit for Monday to 81. So lots of heat. Take precaution.
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0: I'm going to do that after every song. AC/DC, Dirty Deeds, Done Dirt Cheap. Before that, Feels Like the First Time from Foreigner. I think I'm going to go home. I'll play some more music, like the Damn Yankees and some Scorpions, but I got to go get some sleep. So I will see you tomorrow.
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3: 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Ever since Robert Plant put Zeppelin songs back in his touring set list, he's done a lot of rearranging of the material he wrote with Jimmy Page. 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
13: All right, ladies, buckle up. It's showtime.
0: It is. Superman Day today. It was always my favorite. Growing up, I wasn't really in tune to the whole Marvel's universe. There was Batman, there was Superman, oh, maybe Aquaman, and the Wonder Twins, and Wonder Woman. And there wasn't all these characters. I had no idea. All these crazy characters. Are they Rubber Man and, I don't know, Hairy Man and whatever characters are out there. Superman, always my favorite. We'll celebrate Superman today. We've got a lot of stuff to get to here on Friday's show. It's jam-packed. I don't know if I'm going to have time. Got some new terms to learn here this morning. What is tan maxing? I will tell you. Exhauster Wellmulated, brand new term. And I have a gas savings hack as well. Plus, we've got KDUX Rock News for everything from Motley Crue this morning to Deep Purple to Rush to Metallica and Aerosmith. A lot of stuff to tell you about here on the Rockin' Coast for Friday. Enjoy some sunshine, warmer weather as we get into the weekend.

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The boys currently on their European leg of the M72 World Tour for Metallica, and recently breaking records in cities like Bologna. That is in Italy, you know. I want to say Bologna, but I know it's Bologna, I think. And preparing for the Life Burns Faster Las Vegas residency that's going to be coming up here fairly soon. And releasing here in just about, about a week and a half, will be the deluxe box sets of Metallica's Reload album, celebrating 30 years of that with all kinds of goodies. So busy is the band, as well as several other bands. Motley Crue about ready to kick off their summer tour. And Motley's got a few things happening, though. The Dirks biopic is going to be coming out in theaters for one night only. Here also in about a week and a half, June 27th, the most notorious music film from Motley Crue. And the biopic, The Dirt, one night only, special event.

0: people dig it. So Seattle's hosting, you know, as well. So that'll get underway just as soon as that heat kicks in Monday in Seattle. Oh, man, going to be crazy. Seattle Mariners with a loss yesterday. We'll tell you what's up with them as they get ready for another series. That'll be in D.C. coming up today for the Mariners, Washington Nationals. So coastal weather check. I'm going to flash back for you on KDUX, the Rock of the Coast. Remember, text line open, 360-532-1047.
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8: KTUX Coastal Weather on the Rock of the Coast.
0: Sunny and warm is the forecast. Today, quite comfortable, actually. Lower 70, 72 degrees. As we head into the weekend, we're going to be warmer gradually. 86 for tomorrow on the coast. You know, East County is going to be warmer than that. And then on Sunday, we're going to get into the 90s. Now, National Weather Service has issued a heat advisory from Sunday through Tuesday. That means temperatures could be between 90 and 95 over a period of days. So you best be prepared for that possibility. Keep an eye on the pets. Make sure you hydrate and all that kind of stuff. So here at KDUX, a little sunshine shining through the window here at the Rock of the Coast on Friday.
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0: Yes, indeed it is. Going to go back to 1977 on this day. Classic cut, which is credited actually to Huddy Leadbelly Leadbetter in 20th century, kind of an African-American work song. But the song was first recorded in the field by U.S. musicologists John and Alan Lomax in 1933. Leadbelly recorded it part of a medley in 1939. And this band recorded their version in 1977. Name of the song? Black Betty by Ram Jam on KDUX. Hit the charts. 1977.

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0: Rock of Ages, Def Leppard. The Rock of the Coast, KDOX. A few smattering of dates in South America for Def Leppard. And to kick off their tour in Europe, they've got a very special limited vinyl edition of a Def Leppard Greatest Hits album, which is kind of a nice little keepsake. So that is being released as of this week. So also this week, they've got some new laws taking effect as of yesterday on e-bikes. If you are as annoyed by e-bikes and electric motorcycles as I am, then this is for you. So, some faster vehicles powered by electric motors no longer meeting the state's e-bike definition. So there we go. So what happens now is there's different classifications of these whole e-bikes thing. And it has to do with different speeds and such, because you got a lot of kids who are, I don't know, 8 years old hopping on these e-bikes, and they're going over 30 miles an hour on, you know, county roads and stuff like that. So, thus the need to clamp down, just like they are doing in California, as some teens were caught riding e-bikes through Walmarts.
1: I yelled at them to stop.
2: Punks! Get the out of here before you hurt someone!
1: I was yelling at them to get out, and none of the store employees were doing anything, and it really startled my daughter.
3: Well, clearly there are no boundaries for these kids. This was not a harmless prank. It's a direct result of zero consumer awareness and a lack of compliance.
0: Yeah, well, there you go. So now a lot of laws for these things. I kind of wondered, ever since it looked like I saw a two-year-old riding an e-bike down Central Park Drive. Okay, maybe he was older than two, but it looked like he was two to me. So a lot of those things go into effect actually today or yesterday. Those laws on e-bikes, so I guess beware. There's something new called tan maxing to tell you about. Tan maxing. Tan maxing, the hottest trend. It's literally being outside on hot days without skin protection. So yeah, evidently we're doing this again. Which, by the way, this should be called cancer maxing instead of tan maxing. So remember, don't always do what they tell you to do or think is cool on the internet. Sometimes it's not good for you. Wear your SPF.
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0: Congratulations to the class of 2026.
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0: Bob Seger and the Silver Bullet Band. Turn the page. KDUX, the Rock of the Coast. And Friday morning, the PA and the KDUX morning show. Ready to turn the page on the week. Get ready for the weekend, which we're going to see some warmer weather and a heat advisory that's in effect for us. Seattle Mariners start a brand new series. We've got the FIFA World Cup getting underway. And all kinds of NBA Finals, which will be tomorrow night. A lot of things going on. And we'll keep you up to date with the latest here from ABC News this morning.
1: ABC News, I'm Sherry Preston. Some violent weather in the central part of the country. At least 17 tornadoes touching down in Illinois and flights at a standstill in Chicago. ABC's Alex Perez is there.
2: At Chicago's Midway Airport, air traffic controllers forced to evacuate.
3: There's a tornado warning for the airport. It's supposed to be here in 10 minutes or so. We're evacuating the tower.
2: And a ground stop issued at O'Hare Airport. Nationwide, more than 1,400 flights canceled and thousands more delayed.
1: No reported fatalities in the storms. A day after threatening to blow up Iran further, President Trump now says a peace deal is imminent. Iran not confirming that, leaving the next steps unclear. Former Uvalde, Texas School District Police Chief Pete Arredondo back in court as a judge considers a motion for a change of venue. He's charged with 10 counts of endangering students by not responding quickly enough to the mass shooting in 2022. This is ABC News.
0: And KDUX Sports. Seattle Mariners lost 7-5 yesterday. Pete Alonso homered. That was a 6-run third inning that kind of did the Mariners in there. The Mariners did hit 3 home runs yesterday. Not enough by Cole Young, Luke Raley, and Dominic Canzone. The Mariners still number one in the AL West as game ahead of the Rangers. So they'll start a new series in D.C. They'll take the Nationals today. That'll be Bryce Miller starting for the Seattle Mariners. NBA Finals tomorrow night, Game 5, 5:30 in San Antonio, Knicks and the Spurs. Of course, the FIFA World Cup host Mexico, opening the dominant 2-0 victory over South Africa. As far as the schedule in Seattle goes, it starts on Monday. Belgium and Egypt will go at it. Weather forecast, oh man, it's going to be warm. So nice weather this weekend, kind of comfortable up until Sunday. Then it's going to get into the 90s. There is a heat advisory from Sunday into Tuesday. So that means anywhere from 90 to 95 degrees over a period of days. So going to be warm, though. Not quite that here, KDUX. We've got about 48 degrees at the Rock of the Coast. On Friday.
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6: Hi, this is Taylor Severson from Wichita Valley High School, and I'm celebrating smart. As graduating seniors, this is a time of celebration. We've worked hard for this moment. We've made great friends, have lasting memories, and a bright future. This graduation, let's not ruin it by drinking and driving or using drugs. 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

nice day. Going to be a nice weekend. And pretty hot. We'll check in with that straight ahead for you this morning. KDUX Lowdown with PAs. We get the weekend underway. Rolling Stones and the Rock of the Coast.

0: Rolling Stones, in about a month, they're going to release their 26th studio album, which is called Foreign Tones, coming up on the 10th of July.
1: Friday. Does it feel good knowing it's Friday?
2: Yes.
3: It's Friday. We're all in a great mood. Yes. The weekend's almost here.
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8: That is awesome.
0: Friday into the weekend. Not even officially summer yet, but feels like summer, doesn't it?
9: Gotta feel good.
0: Yeah. Oh, it'll be here before you know it. Be here before you know it. So, head of KDUX, the Rock of the Coast here with PA. Thanks for joining us here on the KDUX Friday as we look into the weekend. We've got a lot of stuff that's going to be going on this weekend. We've got racing, Grace Harbor Raceway. We've got Flag Day Parade tomorrow at Ocean Shores. And the weather's really going to start to heat up this weekend. So we'll tell you about that. Plus the FIFA Cup soccer. Raise your hand. Are you into soccer? Hello? Anyone? Well, we're going to try to get you there. Straight ahead here on KDUX, the Rock of the Coast. Hit a live one from Van Halen.

0: One of the greatest rock voices of all time, the unmistakable sound of Brad Delp of Boston. Born on this day, 1951. Sadly lost him in 2007 due to suicide. Just tragic story. Just an incredible voice of Brad Delp. It's KDUX, the Rock of the Coast, here with PA and the KDUX Morning Show. Thanks for tuning in. Here's where we get into the weekend. We'll see some nice weather in the forecast. And hot. But I would say hot. Hot weather for me, upper 70s. Probably that's hot for me. Born and bred Harborite. I like a little cool breeze. I like a little overcast. Maybe a little sunshine in there. But, I mean, let's not get crazy. But this weekend, it's going to be warm. Today, lower 70s. We're going to see mid-80s tomorrow. Upper 80s on the coast. Lower 90s. And that's going to bring a heat advisory starting Sunday through Tuesday. So temperatures could be 90 to 95 degrees. Yucks. Ugh. Yeah, it's going to be warm. So prepare for that possibility. Make sure you know where the pets are, the dogs, for a couple of days. So 3 days, it looks like, at least the hot weather. Also coming up, it looks like we've got ourselves the World Cup, the FIFA World Cup. Yes. We are the champions. Well, who will be the champions? And the FIFA World Cup tournament underway. The USA gets underway next week for the FIFA World Cup. Yes, in Seattle. It's going to be just crazy. Of course, we're rooting for the US of A. Mm-hmm. Monday, Belgium and Egypt in Seattle. And the USA will play next Friday, June 19th, against Australia in Seattle. So hopefully a little cooler temps. Hey, for that day. USA. So soccer. I mean, you know what I mean? Soccer. I grew up with kids playing soccer in the neighborhood. I mean, I didn't play it. I was a big fan of soccer. Didn't really like it very much. But evidently, a lot of people like it. A lot of people play it. A lot of kids now more than ever before. And John Cleese, Monty Python, who's one of my favorite comedians of all time, stating the obvious, soccer. Football? Soccer?
1: Why do the Americans insist on calling it soccer? Why do they have such a problem calling it football? It's a game played with a ball that is struck with the foot, hence football. Whereas American football is a game where an object that's not really a ball at all is carried around by hand and occasionally thrown for other people to catch in their hands. Only one person in each team is allowed to actually kick the ball, and they have to be specially brought onto the field to do it.
0: I mean, why do Americans call it that? Because we're the USA. That's what we do. Yes. That'll always be soccer to us. Congratulations to the class of 2026.
2: 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Let's enjoy our well-earned success and celebrate SMART.
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9: Exactly 25 years ago this weekend, U2 played a four-night stand at sold-out concerts in Boston. Lisa Berrigan. We'll hear an amazing concert from the second night of the run. It was a legendary performance captured live at the TD Garden on June 6, 2001. We'll also hear classic live sets by Triumph, April 1.

0: conditions, up to 90 to 95 degrees, and low temperatures of 60 degrees, posing a moderate risk for those that have issues with heat. So could cause some problems for those that are sensitive to that. So the best be prepared for some cooling and some SPF. Be sure you have a lot of hydration at the readies. We're going to get some hot weather coming our way.
1: It's a KT Lex Flashback Friday.
0: 1976 Flashback. Taking the money and run. Steve Miller Band's Fly Like an Eagle came out on this very day. Those great rock records, one of the greatest of all time.

0: is Ozzy Osbourne and Bark at the Moon from the 1983 classic from Ozzy Osbourne, of course. KDUX, the Rock of the Coast, with PA, no moon, but we are going to see some sunshine. As a matter of fact, we've already got it. Sunshine, 72 today, and warmer temps for the weekend, and gas prices are absolutely insane. And you know when you are searching for gas prices that aren't like close to $6. You go, oh, $5.29. Oh, that's good. That's a bargain. Well, here's a gas savings hack. A guy in Georgia got sick of spending $6 a gallon. So 30-year-old guy decided to convert a pink Barbie dream camper. So his daughter had one of these mobile cars that kids do that was in the garage. So he converted her pink Barbie dream camper into an actual vehicle with a 2-gallon, 1-piston engine from a power washer. And it can go 55 miles an hour and get 40 miles on a tank. I know what you're thinking. That's a death trap. And the cops think so too. But they are okay with it as long as he stays off the major streets. So, yeah, you got to get a little creative, I guess. I saw a guy riding a lawnmower a couple of weeks ago. It wasn't a riding lawnmower. It was a regular lawnmower, but he was on it. People get creative. All right. Speaking of creative, brand new term to tell you about today. It's a new viral term called exhausterwelmulated. Exhausterwelmulated. It's making the rounds. Now, we can kind of pronounce it exhausterwelmulated, but what does it mean?
1: The word of the day is exhausterwelmulated. The feeling of being exhausted, overwhelmed, and overstimulated. All at the same time.
0: Yeah.
1: Exhausterwelmulated.
0: Yeah, that seems like a lot. Just be happy.
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0: Yeah, straight ahead, KDUX News headlines. 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

0: That is Pearl Jam's Black, the impassioned vocals, Vetti Vedder. It's KDUX, the Rock of the Coast. And already 53 degrees here in South Aberdeen. Warm up to the 70s, 72, 73 today. Warmer tomorrow. Great weekend in store. Racing at Grace Harbor Raceway. We've got the Timber Cup. That'll be Sunday into Monday when those temperatures really start to kick in. 90 to 95 degrees from Sunday through Tuesday. Got a heat advisory there, so it's crazy. Got the Seattle Mariners back in action on the East Coast. We'll check in with that here in just a little bit on KDUX, latest from ABC.
1: ABC News, I'm Sherry Preston. Some violent weather in the central part of the country. At least 17 tornadoes touching down in Illinois and flights at a standstill in Chicago. ABC's Alex Perez is there.
2: At Chicago's Midway Airport, air traffic controllers forced to evacuate.
3: There's a tornado warning for the airport. It's supposed to be here in 10 minutes or so. We're evacuating this hour.
2: And a ground stop issued at O'Hare Airport. Nationwide, more than 1,400 flights canceled and thousands more delayed.
1: No reported fatalities in the storms. A day after threatening to blow up Iran further, President Trump now says a peace deal is imminent. Iran not confirming that, leaving the next steps unclear. Former Uvalde, Texas School District Police Chief Pete Arredondo back in court as a judge considers a motion for a change of venue. He's charged with 10 counts of endangering students by not responding quickly enough to the mass shooting in 2022. This is ABC News.
0: And a KDUX Sports, Seattle Mariners on the East Coast going to Washington, D.C., taking on the Washington Nationals for a three-game series. It'll start this afternoon after losing yesterday 7-5 to Baltimore, splitting the series. The Mariners hit three home runs yesterday, still not enough. Oh, was the Orioles that had a big six-run third inning. Kind of did it in the Mariners early. So game time, a little earlier this afternoon. That'll be 2:30 pregame, 3:45 first pitch for the M's. Coming up tomorrow night, NBA action game 5. That'll be the Knicks and the Spurs. And we've got the FIFA World Cup getting underway as well. So underway right now, Seattle games get underway on Monday. Belgium and Egypt in Seattle. Oh, traffic is going to be crazy. If you're in Seattle, oh, man. And the USA will play next Friday. Weather-wise, yeah, we're going to see some warmer temperatures today. Sunny skies and high temperatures of 72, 73 today on the coast. East County, you're going to see temperatures 75 today. Upper 80s tomorrow. Lower to mid-90s on Sunday through Tuesday. Could be. So, heat advisory in effect, though, for us. At the Rock of the Coast this morning, live from South Aberdeen. Yeah, a little warmer, 52 degrees. At KDUX on Friday.
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from the Eagles Hotel California. And Rock of the Coast is KDUX PA. Birthday shouts for the weekend here. 360-532-1047.

Sanctuary is the Colts. KDUX is the Rock of the Coast. And it is Friday, a little birthday time. Birthday shouts for the weekend. So if you're celebrating today or all the way through the weekend, text me 360-532-1047. And we'll wish a happy to you today, just like we will to these folks here for the 12th of June today. Happy birthdays to Lucas Sahlstrom. Celebrates his birthday today. Happy birthday to Lucas. 24 today. Michelle Norris celebrates her birthday. Happy birthday to Michelle. And Delights Danae, happy birthday to you today. Kind of a unique thing. Birthdays coming up our way tomorrow. Dustin Bruland is celebrating his 48th. Our good buddy Garrett Folkers is 55 years. Double Knicks for Garrett. Oh, man, happy birthday. Can't believe you're that old. Kenny Ullery is celebrating his birthday. Kenny, happy birthday from your family and friends. Sean Schreiber celebrates his birthday. Happy birthday to Sean. On the 14th, Ty Hatch will celebrate her birthday as well. Daniel Brown on Sunday. And that's it, our KDUX birthdays. Celebrity birthdays you may celebrate with today. Bun E. Carlos, drummer of Cheap Trick, is 76 today. Marv Albert, the sportscaster, yes, he's 85 today. Actor Timothy Busfield, 69. Actor Jason Mewes is 52. Other birthdays, Adriana Lima, the Brazilian model, you may know her, 45 today. Birthdays tomorrow, celebrity birthday, Tim Allen is 73. Actor Malcolm McDowell will be 83 this weekend. Actress Ali Sheedy, one of the Brat Pack members, 64. Stellan Skarsgård will be 75. He played John Boy on The Waltons. Richard Thomas will be 75 this weekend. Actor Chris Evans, Captain America, is going to be 45. Kat Dennings, the actress, will be 40. And Sunday's birthdays, Rod Argent of the band Argent will be 81. Chris DeGarmo, former guitar player Queensryche, will be 63. Boy George. Yeah, Boy George Culture Club will be 65 on Sunday. Actress Yasmine Bleeth will be 58. Tennis star Steffi Graf will be 57. The Prez, the current Prez, Donald Trump, will be 80 years of age on Sunday. Screenwriter Diablo Cody will be 48. Actress Lucy Hale will be 37. That is it for her birthdays. All right. And who are we going to honor today? Well, we're going to honor none other than Bun E. Carlos, who is the drummer, the original drummer of Cheap Trick. He's no longer in the touring band due to health reasons, but he's still part of the band, is Bun these days. And a KDUX classic cut that shows off those drumming chops of Bun on KDUX.

is Rush and Lime Lights on KDUX, the Rock of the Coast. Last night, sold out show at the Forum in L.A. They performed the Moving Pictures album in its entirety, from beginning to end. I'm so impressed with the Rush set list and the energy of this band that's on tour and what they've been doing. They've been practicing for almost a year. So in the passing of Neil Peart, with a new drummer, Annika Niles, who is the touring drummer, they said they've been practicing for at least 10 months for all of these shows. 10 months. 40 songs, reportedly, they've learned, and they've switched up the set list just incredibly for just these three shows. And yeah, doing the full album of Moving Pictures last night. So that is really cool to see. Rave reviews that the band are getting as well. So we got two shows that are coming up in October, still a ways away, but I know people are pretty excited about that. And KDUX on Friday, I'm excited. It is the weekend almost, getting ready for the weekend. And we'll take a look at our KDUX sports. Speaking of the weekend, this weekend we've got the NBA Finals tomorrow night, Game 5, San Antonio Spurs, New York Knicks, after their big comeback on, what was it, Wednesday night. So Game 5 will be tomorrow night. We got the FIFA Soccer World Cup. They call it football. We call it soccer. So we've got games underway in Seattle, matches rather. So that'll be starting on Monday with Belgium and Egypt. And the USA will play on Friday, next Friday, June 19th, against Australia on the group stage, they're calling that. Seattle Mariner action this afternoon. They lost yesterday against Baltimore, so they split the series. So they can play the Nationals coming up this afternoon. So game time for that three-game series will start at 2:30, a little earlier than usual.

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12: Yeah, weather-wise, nice sunny sky, 72 today. So probably the coolest of the weekend, lower 70. Going to creep up into the mid-80s, upper 80s for tomorrow. Lower to mid-90s on Sunday into Tuesday. Heat advisory is in effect for us from Sunday into Tuesday. So going to get pretty warm there. 90 to 95 degrees is what they say for a prolonged period of time. Could cause some heat-related issues. We don't want that to be you. So here at KDUX, we are looking at about 52 degrees in South Aberdeen.
11: It's a KDUX Flashback Friday.
12: Yeah, we're going to go back 1979. What a year, 1979. Van Halen's second album and the single Dance the Night Away released on this day.

0: That's When I'm Gone from Three Doors Down on KDUX, the Rock of the Coast. Oh, and the passing of Brad Arnold, lead singer, just a few months ago. All those songs just have so much more meaning. Just an incredible repertoire of tunes and great hits there from Three Doors Down. And it's KDUX, the Rock of the Coast. We're going to remember another rocker gone way too soon who celebrated a birthday today, Bradley Delp, lead singer of Boston, who was born on this day in 1951. Get to a great Boston track straight ahead for you this morning. And we're going to check in with the Knot Headline News.
1: 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Disclosure Day opens today. Steven Spielberg and sci-fi, how can you go wrong with that? Said nobody who saw his movie AI. Scientists say the average number of farts per day is 5. Guys, isn't it great to find out you're above average? Taco Bell is now selling Diablo-dusted crispy chicken nuggets. And if you ever wanted a phrase for not eating healthy, that would be it. And a woman swallowed her AirPod after mistaking it for a vitamin. Doctors also found a Flintstone chewable in her ear. This is Knot Headline News.
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0: That's Detroit Rock City from Kiss on KDUX, the Rock of the Coast. Songwriters Hall of Fame last night for Paul Stanley and Gene Simmons. They were in tow with several other artists last night at the Songwriters Hall of Fame, which is really cool. So inducted for all those great Kiss hits, the number one gold-selling band of all time, even beating the Beatles, the Eagles, and Led Zeppelin. With more gold records was Kiss. Not necessarily album sales, but with gold records. So quite the following. What that means, over 50 years, a very ardent fan base has followed the rockers, including the 70s, 80s, 90s, and even till this very day. So recognized as the RIAA America's number one gold award-winning group of all time. 30 gold records all told. And with Gene and Paul inducted into the Songwriters Hall of Fame last night. Very cool. It's KDUX, the Rock of the Coast. We're going to take a look at the latest from ABC News.
1: ABC News, I'm Sherry Preston. SpaceX makes its Wall Street debut. Elon Musk and his team watching from SpaceX headquarters in South Texas, and the company's president, Gwynn Shotwell, ringing the opening bell of the NASDAQ in New York today. A lot of fighting and kicking and screaming going on at the White House this weekend, as a UFC fight President Trump wanted so badly is held on Sunday.
2: More than $60 million has already been spent to prepare for this event. The UFC says they are footing the bill and will actually lose $30 million on all of this. But this is also a massive marketing opportunity for them. And President Trump himself is financially entangled in the UFC, owning significant stock in its parent company. And his administration has also announced new partnerships with the UFC, the State Department launching a sports diplomacy program with them.
1: ABC's Mary Bruce. The White House still insisting a peace deal has been agreed upon between the U.S. and Iran. Iran has not confirmed that. This is ABC News.
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0: Looking forward to the weekend with these nice weather, warmer temperatures in the forecast today. Quite comfortable. We are going to see about 72 on the coast. Clear skies tonight and getting warmer tomorrow into the mid to upper 80s. On Sunday, we've got a heat advisory that kicks in, which means we could see steady temperatures from 90 to 95 degrees over a period of days there. So nice but warmer weather in the forecast. Enjoy. Keep it right here on the Rock of the Coast. 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
8: What the Constitution means to me is compelling and engaging. 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

just got paid. ZZ Top, KDUX, the rock of the coast. Not for us, about a week away from just getting paid. But we've got our KDUX block party weekend getting kicked off tonight. Weather's going to be awesome. Feels like summer. And we've got a heat advisory that's in effect for us, too, this weekend. So we'll tell you what's up, what's going on, and how to enjoy it. On the way on KDUX.

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0: Van Halen's Hot for Teacher, KDUX, the rock of the coast. Yes, yeah, going to get hot. Get to hot, it looks like, on Sunday into the 90s. 90 to 95 Sunday through Tuesday. So that means heat advisory. National Weather Service says most likely those that are sensitive to the heat could have some issues. So it's best to be prepared for that. Get some cooling mechanism ready for you to get out of the heat. Stay hydrated. Wear that sunblock when you need to. And look out for those pets.
1: What the Constitution means to me is compelling and engaging. Heidi helped put herself through college giving speeches about the Constitution. Now she explores this document's effect on four generations of her family. Is this a historical document set in stone, or is it a living document that the issues of our time need to keep massaging? This is a must-see show for history lovers and those who question. Driftwood Theater brings you What the Constitution Means to Me, written by Heidi Schreck and directed by Stephen Povogel, on stage at Driftwood Theater, 7:30 Friday and Saturday evenings from June 26th through the 4th of July, with 2 p.m. matinees on Sunday the 28th and again on Saturday, July the 4th. 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
0: We are looking forward to a nice weekend weather-wise with warmer temperatures and a heat advisory that's coming our way as well. So for today, we're going to see lower 70s, sunny skies, mid-80s for tomorrow on Saturday, and on Sunday, lower 90s, right around 93 degrees, and the heat advisory kicks in from Sunday to Tuesday, where we could see steady temperatures over a few days of 90 to 95 degrees. So make sure you hydrate. It's going to be a nice weekend, though. It's your weather update brought to you by the Dennis Company, as well as CSM Heating, Cooling, Roofing, and Solar. 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

0: Flying high again, Ozzy Osbourne from Diary of a Madman. Over the Hills and Far Away, Led Zeppelin. And at KDUX, the Rock of the Coast here with PA and the KDUX No Repeat Workday. Big weekend for the FIFA World Cup getting underway. The Seattle matches start on Monday. And the USA will play next Friday against Australia. But we've got the Mariners back in action on the East Coast in D.C. today, taking on the Nationals. The Mariners still number one in the AL West. So come on, Mariners. Let's have a good weekend. And, of course, Game 5 tomorrow night. That is the NBA Finals, the New York Knicks and the San Antonio Spurs. Let's take a look at the latest here from ABC.
1: ABC News, I'm Sherry Preston. SpaceX makes its Wall Street debut. Elon Musk and his team watching from SpaceX headquarters in South Texas, and the company's president, Gwynn Shotwell, ringing the opening bell of the NASDAQ in New York today. A lot of fighting and kicking and screaming going on at the White House this weekend, as a UFC fight President Trump wanted so badly is held on Sunday.
2: More than $60 million has already been spent to prepare for this event. The UFC says they are footing the bill and will actually lose $30 million on all of this. But this is also a massive marketing opportunity for them. And President Trump himself is financially entangled in the UFC, owning significant stock in its parent company. And his administration has also announced new partnerships with the UFC, the State Department launching a sports diplomacy program with them.
1: ABC's Mary Bruce. The White House still insisting a peace deal has been agreed upon between the U.S. and Iran. Iran has not confirmed that. This is ABC News.
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0: Looking forward to the weekend with the nice weather. Warmer temperatures in the forecast today. Quite comfortable. We are going to see about 72 on the coast. Clear skies tonight and getting warmer tomorrow into the mid to upper 80s. On Sunday, we've got a heat advisory that kicks in, which means we could see steady temperatures from 90 to 95 degrees over a period of days there. So nice but warmer weather in the forecast. Enjoy. Keep it right here on the Rock of the Coast. 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
4: Hi, this is Taylor Severson from Wichita Valley High School, and I'm celebrating SMART. 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

Shot in the Dark is AC/DC, first single from their latest album, Power Up. As the band in just about 2 months is coming back to North America, we'll be in Vancouver, BC, so we're looking forward to that. And the KDUX No Repeat Workday, soon to be Block Party Weekend, gets underway tonight. Spody will do the honors for what is going to be a beautiful weekend.

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0: I Don't Want to Miss a Thing is Aerosmith, KDUX, the rock of the coast, Styx, along with Brian Adams and Baba O'Reilly from The Who on KDUX, the rock of the coast. Got a Flag Day parade coming up tomorrow, as Flag Day is on Sunday. So as we celebrate Old Glory, the Flag Day parade, 11 a.m. in Ocean Shores, comes your way tomorrow to celebrate the American flag.
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4: We are looking forward to a nice weekend weather-wise with warmer temperatures and a heat advisory that's coming our way as well. So for today, we're going to see lower 70s, sunny skies, mid-80s for tomorrow on Saturday, and on Sunday, lower 90s, right around 93 degrees, and the heat advisory kicks in from Sunday to Tuesday, where we could see steady temperatures over a few days of 90 to 95 degrees. So make sure you hydrate. It's going to be a nice weekend, though. It's your weather update brought to you by the Dennis Company, as well as CSM Heating, Cooling, Roofing, and Solar on the Rock of the Coast, KDUX.
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0: missed an early warning. Rush on KDUX last night sold out show at the Forum in LA. They did the album Moving Pictures in its entirety. First three shows, they've mixed up the set list from night one, just incredibly different set lists, and doing a full album last night. So I know a lot of Rush fans are really looking forward to the tour when it comes to Seattle. It's KDUX here with PA. Thanks for joining us on the Rock of the Coast.
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6: KTUX Coastal Weather on the Rock of the Coast.
0: Looking forward to the weekend with this nice weather. Warmer temperatures in the forecast today. Quite comfortable. We are going to see about 72 on the coast. Clear skies tonight and getting warmer tomorrow into the mid to upper 80s. On Sunday, we've got a heat advisory that kicks in, which means we could see steady temperatures from 90 to 95 degrees over a period of days there. So nice but warmer weather in the forecast. Enjoy. 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

Friday's 38 special, KDUX, the Rock of the Coast, caught up in you and caught up in some sunshine here on Friday. Going to be a gorgeous weather weekend as we look forward to temperatures in the mid-80s, lower 90s. And got racing this weekend, Flag Day Parade coming your way tomorrow. We'll tell you about that too straight ahead on the Rock of the Coast, KDUX.

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0: Heartache tonight is the Eagles. KDUX is the Rock of the Coast. Aerosmith, Van Halen with Dreams, and Led Zeppelin kicking off a set for you. Getting the Let Out tomorrow. Make sure you do join us for the 6 a.m. Get the Let Out show. Full hour of Led Zeppelin classics for you with Carol Miller, your host, right here on KDUX. Big plans for the weekend. What is going on? Other than some nice weather, a lot of tourists rolling into town, not knowing which lane to get into and, you know, where they're going. But anyway, have a great weekend this weekend as the RVs and campers are rolling in. So headed to the west, North Beach, headed to the South Beach, enjoying the beaches this weekend. Should be gorgeous weather. And we'll give you another update on that here in just a few.
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6: We are looking forward to a nice weekend weather-wise with warmer temperatures and a heat advisory that's coming our way as well. So for today, we're going to see lower 70s, sunny skies, mid-80s for tomorrow on Saturday, and on Sunday, lower 90s, right around 93 degrees, and the heat advisory kicks in from Sunday to Tuesday, where we could see steady temperatures over a few days of 90 to 95 degrees. So make sure you hydrate. It's going to be a nice weekend, though. It's your weather update brought to you by the Dennis Company, as well as CSM Heating, Cooling, Roofing, and Solar on the Rock of the Coast, KDUX.
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0: White Wedding from Billy Idol on KDUX, the Rock of the Coast. What a big year it's been, calendar year even, for Billy Idol. He got himself the big Lifetime Achievement Award a few weeks ago at the AMAs. He's going into the Rock and Roll Hall of Fame in November. Had a great tour last year, continuing that tour on into 2026. So Billy Idol finally getting his just desserts. And at KDUX here with PA, we'll tell you what's going on this weekend straight ahead as we get Flag Day. Is Sunday, technically, but the Flag Day Parade in Ocean Shore starts 11 a.m. tomorrow as we honor Old Glory.
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0: That's Bye Bye Love from the Cars on KDUX, the Rock of the Coast. 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
6: Looking forward to the weekend with these nice weather, warmer temperatures in the forecast today. Quite comfortable. We are going to see about 72 on the coast. Clear skies tonight and getting warmer tomorrow into the mid to upper 80s. On Sunday, we've got a heat advisory that kicks in, which means we could see steady temperatures from 90 to 95 degrees over a period of days there. So nice but warmer weather in the forecast. Enjoy. Keep it right here on the Rock of the Coast. 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

0: Annika Niles is absolutely killing it. I mean, her drumming is absolutely amazing. She's making it happen, man. Neil would be proud. I really do think so. So October 12th, Rush will be in Seattle. I highly suggest it, even though there's people out there, it's not Neil, it's not Rush. Keep in mind, man, this is in honor of Neil and his family that he left behind. I mean, this is in honor of them. They're the ones that wanted this, the family. They were like, get her. Get the band back on the road. Keep Neil's music out there. You got to go. You close your eyes, it almost sounds like Neil Peart being there. It's just amazing.
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12: 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Sunny skies today, sunny skies tomorrow. Sunday looks like sunny skies, and back to work Monday, mostly sunny skies.
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0: Billy Squire and the Stroke right there. Classic Rock Cafe rocking it with you right here on this Friday. Block party weekend coming up. All kinds of things happening. Old Hippies motorcycle poker run coming up. We'll get together and talk about that coming up.
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0: 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Sunny skies today. Tomorrow, 90 degrees and sunny skies. Sunday, heat advisory, sunny skies and almost 100. And then on Monday, we will see mostly sunny skies.
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0: 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Sunny skies today, sunny skies tomorrow. Sunday looks like sunny skies, and back to work Monday, mostly sunny skies.
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The

0: Morgan for the weekend and Lover Boy. Well, guess what? The weekend's here. It's Friday. Oh, what an amazing sky we have out there today. Guys, gals, do you realize by Sunday we could be seeing close to 100 degrees? 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We're going to rock it.
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0: 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Sunny skies today. Tomorrow, 90 degrees and sunny skies. Sunday, heat advisory. Sunny skies and almost 100. And then on Monday, we will see mostly sunny skies.
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Tomorrow's going to be a lot of fun. Old Hippies Motorcycle Club Poker Run happening at the Cascade Bar starting at 10 a.m. Kickstands up at 11, doing their round with the Poker Run. It's a lot of fun. $10 per hand, high and low hand, and get a T-shirt. Elma Football Boosters is what 100% of Old Hippies Motorcycle Poker Run will go to this round. Every round they do a poker run, every bit of that money goes to the charity that they have chosen for that run. And this one, Elma Football Boosters, which is completely, absolutely amazing. Thank you, brothers of Old Hippies Poker Run. And that will be at the Cascade Bar, 10 a.m. meetup. And then kickstands up at 11 tomorrow. Let's do it.

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11: What the Constitution means to me is compelling and engaging. 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
0: 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Sunny skies today, sunny skies tomorrow. Sunday looks like sunny skies, and back to work Monday, mostly sunny skies.
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0: Angel, a little Greg Allman for you, one of the Allman Brothers. Yes, 1987 release on that one. KDUX with you, Spody hanging out, and man, I tell you what, we're going to see some heat this weekend. And looking at a heat advisory, especially on Sunday, nearing 100 degrees, so keep that in mind.
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0: Skynyrd and a second helping, your second album right there, 1974, and Sweet Home Alabama with some AC/DC, Hell's Bells right above that. You got it. 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
0: 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Sunny skies today. Tomorrow, 90 degrees and sunny skies. Sunday, heat advisory, sunny skies and almost 100. And then on Monday, we will see mostly sunny skies.
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0: Man, if you watch the videos, I know you can never sound like Neil Peart, but I tell you what, Niles is just nailing the drum part. And you know what? It's got to be, it's just sitting there. I mean, I've sat in for some really good drummers before, and it's not easy, let alone sitting in for Neil Peart. But she's killing it. She's absolutely killing it. I know, Rush fans, you got to check it out. She is just, she's doing great. And the cool thing about it is, Geddy and Alex, the smiles on their faces. Just watching them, man. They're back to work. They are back to work, and they're sounding great.
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5: Now, it's KDUX Coastal Weather.
0: 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Sunny skies today, sunny skies tomorrow. Sunday looks like sunny skies, and back to work Monday, mostly sunny skies.
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0: Sympathy for the Devil right there in the Rolling Stones. Rocking the Coast and the Late Day Rock Show. It's your Friday Block Party weekend getting ready to come up. We're going to kick that off soon. 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

0: Every time I hear this song, it reminds me of my brother's class in 84 when they used this song. 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It reminds me of graduation time. But speaking of graduation, congratulations to all the graduates out there. 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
0: 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Sunny skies today. Tomorrow, 90 degrees and sunny skies. Sunday, heat advisory, sunny skies and almost 100. And then on Monday, we will see mostly sunny skies.
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Jack and Diane right there. John Mellencamp off the 1982 American Fool album. Hey, Spody right here with you, and a little Tom Petty by request.

0: Hey, it's 420 on Spodey's Rock Clock, and it's Friday. Toto, which is one of our concert blast ticket giveaways. Toto, Christopher Cross, and the Romantics, all on one stage, three shows. 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
0: 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Sunny skies today, sunny skies tomorrow. Sunday looks like sunny skies, and back to work Monday, mostly sunny skies.
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0: Black Sabbath right there, and Iron Man, 1970 Paranoid album. Great White Fleetwood Mac, ladies and gentlemen. We will call that a triple shot of rock awesome sauce. It's 4:40 on the rock clock.
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0: Aerosmith and What It Takes off the 1989 Pump album, the year I graduated. Yes, I just aged myself.
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0: 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Sunny skies today. Tomorrow, 90 degrees and sunny skies. Sunday, heat advisory. 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And then on Monday, we will see mostly sunny skies.
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